booms like a bird of doom as it shifts and cracks. Where secrets lie in the border fires and the humming wires. Hey man, you know you're never coming back. Across the square, past the bridge, past the mills, past the stacks. On a gathering storm comes a tall, handsome man in a dusty black coat.

You don't have no self-respect, you feel like an insect. Well, don't you worry, buddy, cause here he comes through the ghettos and the barrio and the barry and the slums. His shadow is cast wherever he stands, stacks of green paper in his

This is Daniel Hope, and I'd like to say a big and warm hello to the listeners of RMF Classic. I wish you all the very best with lots of beautiful music.